pushing the momentum. Now how do you get in the zone? Right, and I'm glad you asked. People love to watch a fire burn. All right, here's my last one. My last one is Carl, you got to give me that term again. It's spontaneous combustion, I think is what they call it. Right? And what happens?

0: 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Piedras Negras, Eagle Pass, invitan.
1: If I broke your heart, would you take me back? If I broke my arm, would you sign my cast? When I was young, I would love to fast. Hope I don't.

It was just two lovers sitting in the car, listening to Blonde, falling for each other. Thinking orange skies, feeling super childish. No Donald Glover. Missed call from my mother.

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1: No matter what, no matter what.